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0: 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Real nervous, so bloody show is fun. 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
1: Radio Aurora, i tuoi anni più belli.